Things got very scary tonight. Dracula with Tame Impala on Alt 104.5. And Audible just announced a whole new full cast version of Dracula with different people acting out all the parts. I got to check that out, too. Of course, you know, it's thanks to Tame Impala and the biggest song in the world right now. There's all this vampire business going on. Alt 104.5.

maybe if you win $1,000 of alternative income, you could get out on the water. We just had Sailor Song from Gigi Perez on Alt 104.5. 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

Iris from the Goo Goo Dolls. We always love to have that on Alt 104.5, especially because when we play it, Mike Jones, I got to give you the Nick Cage fact of the day because it was in City of Angels. Next year is the 30th anniversary for one of Cage's biggest movies, Face Off, and the talks have been going on again of maybe a Face Off sequel, maybe getting John Travolta back for another round. Maybe it's a new story. But if they do a new story there, you got to get Cage involved somehow. You can't have 30 years of Face Off without the one and only Nick Cage. And that's your Nick Cage fact of the day on Alt 104.5. Veteran posters, yellow card, and good Charlotte.

Let me say this up front. We're not going to get political, but I want to know who was the guy behind Trump at the rally last night, because he was hysterical. We're going to talk about him in a few on Alt 104.5. 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

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I'm breaking out. I'm conscious. I'm breaking out. I'm conscious. 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

0: Double take indeed, Edge Hill. I did a double take because of the Trump impersonator behind him at his rally yesterday. It's hysterical. I'm Mike Jones on 104.5. Trump was in Georgia, and there was a guy a couple rows back in the audience, and he was doing all the mannerisms, the head tilt, the shoulders, moving his hands, and then pointing awkwardly at everything. I mean, he just nailed it, and people around him are laughing. It's fantastic. If you haven't seen it on socials, watch out for it. It'll be coming around on your Instagram real soon. Finally, something in politics we can all agree on and laugh at. That's damn funny.
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Playing Linkin Park now on Alt 104.5, and we have No Doubt. That just got me thinking, Linkin Park at the Sphere in Vegas, I think they would kill it there. No Doubt just had their run. The Backstreet Boys are doing it now. Metallica's going to be later in the year, but I think Linkin Park would be fantastic with all the videos they could put together with all of their songs. Maybe down the road, that could be something they do. A residency in Vegas for Linkin Park. Alt 104.5.

We got movie business coming soon with a bunch of our Alt-1045 friends. I'm Mike Jones. We had Linkin Park a little bit ago, their movie. We're going to find out more about that soon on Chatter. The Oasis documentary, that's coming in September. Green Day with Nimrods in a few weeks. And also in August, 21 Pilots with their concert film, More Than We Ever Imagined. They're going to have a big worldwide watch event for that on August 8th, the day it starts streaming. And afterwards, a Q&A with Josh and Tyler. And I'm sure some surprises coming with that. It's Alt-1045.

I don't have a problem with this. What do you think about banning phone calls in airplanes? It's something that Congress is talking about right now. We're going to get into it more in a few on Alt 104.5.

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0: that is a beautiful new piece of musical business called Beaches in Tennessee. I like that one a whole lot from Cage the Elephant. And I can't wait to hear what else the guy's been working on. I'm Mike Jones on 104.5. Now, what I don't like, and I'm sure you don't either, is when you're out in public somewhere and someone's on a call on speakerphone and you hear everything. It's just so loud and obnoxious. Well, there's actually talk in Congress, bipartisan talk, both sides coming together on this, of banning phone calls in airplanes. So that way this isn't happening when you're on a plane somewhere, someone has their phone out and just blah, blah, blah, blah, blah. I don't want to hear that. Shut your lips. Congress, Democrats, Republicans, everyone get together and ban this now. Push it through immediately.
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Thanks for hanging out with us tonight. 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I'm Mike Jones, and if you want to hear something now, we have Turnstile's new one. Look out for me. If there's anything else you want to hear, you can always hit us up. 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Let us know what's going on. 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We love hearing from you with the Talkback mic on the iHeartRadio app.

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Sometimes you see something and you're just like, I have to have it. Like your boy bought the Super Mario Crocs, the Bowser ones. They have spikes on them and they're so ridiculous. But you know what? I love them. They're on my Instagram at Mike Jones Radio. One of the most absurd things I've ever bought, but worth every penny. 10 out of 10. I might get the other Super Mario ones too. On 104.5.

While Green Day's getting ready for their movie Nimrods to come out in a couple weeks, Third Eye Blind, they're getting ready to play the Warped Tour this weekend. They're going to be in Long Beach with All Time Low and Jimmy Eat World, Taking Back Sunday, the Ataris, and everyone. And I'm talking about this because this weekend you can watch the show.

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You think it should stay around on Alt-1045? 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

Let's make sure we're not confused here. I'm Mike Jones on 104.5. We have Dracula now from Tame Impala. That's the only vampire song going. Phoebe Bridgers, her new song Lost Boys is not about the great vampire movie from the 80s or the play now, but it is a good song that we're going to have for you in a little bit in Emerging Alt, our new music show coming up at 11 o'clock. Plus, Modest

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2: As always, got a bunch of new music headed your way. My name's Alex Mack, your host here on iHeartRadio for Emerging Alt. Straight up hour of the best new stuff. And some of my favorites, honestly. Sam Fender and Olivia Dean coming up. I've got new Miles Smith. Phoebe Bridgers on the show with Modest Mouse and Evanescence. We got Noah Kahan, Joyce Manor, a band I won't shut up about, tonight included. So hang out for all that and a ton more. Kicking things off now with Dirty Heads, their new one called One of Those Days.

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It's Alt 104.5. Hey, what's going on? My name's Alex Mack. I'm your host here on Emerging Alt with iHeartRadio. Coast to coast tonight. It's pretty cool to, you know, get to bring you a nationwide show of a full hour of all new stuff. Got you The Neighborhood right now, which I feel like this band, or I guess specifically Jesse, the lead singer, has kind of had like a, I don't know, like a big boom on social media, on TikTok. Turns out, everyone thinks he's really hot. Also very talented, The Neighborhood right now.

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1: On August 4th, 1962, Marilyn Monroe died. 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

945. What up? 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

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What up? My name's Thor. You're getting more chances at alternative income brought to you by Happy Money. 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
2: 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So there's a juxtaposition between the sadness and the happiness I was feeling. So

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Hey, it's Thor. 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

0: 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Insensitivity training
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0: Class is now in session.
2: Hey, good morning, everybody. If you're keeping score at home, it's day number 5 of 5. Today is July the 24th, 2026, and today is Friday.
3: Yes.
2: End of another week. We're going to get through the morning as quickly as we can into the weekend. Thank you for being here. I'm Woody. That's Greg Gorey.
4: Hey.
2: We got Menace.
5: Hi.
2: Gina Grad.
6: Hi.
2: There's Seabass.
7: Yeah.
2: We've got Sammy.
8: Hello.
2: Jeff G is here. Morgan, our social producer. Vaughn, our video producer. Dumbass Tyler is here. We got Bork. We got Menji. We got ourselves a Friday.

0: It's official. So today we got the Friday fail stories. We got our dumbass contest, the DUIQ. We'll get some of the trending news headlines. Birthdays, porno birthday coming up here for you on The Woody Show. First weekend in a while without any World Cup. Jeff, what are you going to do?
1: Yeah, it's so quiet. Yeah,
2: man, I have to pay attention to my wife and kids now.
3: God damn it.
2: No, I have a wedding actually today.
4: Oh, no.
2: So,
0: dude, the Friday wedding has become really popular.
1: But how do you get there after work?
0: Just well, that's the thing. Yeah. It's like I missed out on my cousin's wedding because it's like there was no way I was going to be able to get to where they are, clear across the country for a Friday wedding.
3: Without taking time off, which
0: you know, we are... Our schedule, and people I know complain, like, oh, you guys have so much time off. Yeah, we got plenty of time off, but it's scheduled out because we have people that work here and everybody's trying to coordinate their schedule.
1: Yeah.
0: It's harder to take these little, like, kind of random.
1: There's something just came up.
5: Is that a cost thing that they would do that? Because it's not a convenience thing, obviously.
0: It's not a convenience thing. I don't know. Maybe it's like the venue that you really want.
6: Yeah, the only dates they have available.
3: Yeah, cost.
4: I know.
0: Yeah, I've got no idea. I did have this thing because, you know, people were visiting and people were like blown away by Buc-ee's and ranch dressing was like a big thing. Ice in the drinks,
1: free refills.
0: And so, you know, people, it goes this way too. Like when you go to travel internationally somewhere, maybe you have a preconceived notion of how something's going to be before you even go. Like, you know, I've never been to France. But I've heard about how they're rude.
3: Right.
0: And they don't like Americans and, you know.
3: I've never been there. I think I would not like it, though.
0: Correct.
3: I don't know why.
0: So maybe it's a misconception.
2: I think you'd like it, man.
3: Really?
2: It's great. Oh, yeah. And people weren't rude at all to me. I mean, you just try to acclimate the best you can. I think you'd love it.
4: Yeah. They're just not as customer service friendly as other places. If you go to, like, Italy.
0: They poo-poo?
4: Like UK and stuff. Yeah. They're much nicer and willing to help you. But Francers, like, you're kind of on your own.
0: So with all the people visiting the U.S. for the first time because of the World Cup, right? There were a lot of people who were pleasantly surprised, right? So here's some of the feedback from people who visited the U.S. The size of Lake Michigan. I asked other passengers what ocean we were flying over. Yeah.
5: That's what Meta said about the Thames River.
4: Dude, the Thames... I'm still going to debate you on that one.
5: Well, the Great Lakes are great, you know?
0: I mean, what's a debate?
4: Well, when I said that when I was at the London Bridge, it's like fed through the ocean. And if you like do a quick search, the ocean water does feed the water under the bridge. And there is tide that goes up and down like 23 feet.
0: That's like the bay.
4: The water that was fed through there is salt water.
0: Okay, but like there are rivers that
4: there's
0: drain
4: like dolphins. Up
0: there are rivers that flow into oceans.
5: Right, you have to go. Yeah.
0: Right,
5: you have to go.
0: You wouldn't say, "Oh, this is the river."
5: Mm. You have to go like 40, 50 miles outside of London to see the ocean. I'm looking at a map right now, man.
2: That looked like that.
4: I mean, when you
0: I'll have to look that up,
4: when you're on the bridge, it looks very oceany.
0: I hear some other things.
4: And there's ocean water under my feet.
6: Thank you.
0: It's like when I lived in Chicago, Michigan. There's the beach. There's literally
1: there
0: sand.
1: There are waves.
0: And you go there, it looks like the ocean. Yeah, it really does.
3: I mean, it's just.
0: All right. This is somebody else who visited for the World Cup. I thought everything in Bigger America thing was maybe just a joke, and then I ordered a medium drink.
3: Oh yeah, for sure, dude.
0: To be honest, people were way nicer than I expected.
5: Aw, babes.
0: I don't mean the service staff, et cetera. People in general were just nice to us and to each other, had no weird interactions during our visit.
1: We're super nice.
0: There's so much sky. Anytime I say this to anybody, they look at me like I'm nuts. I live in a huge British city where there are skyscrapers and huge buildings everywhere, all densely packed together.
1: True.
0: I feel like it's, in a way, it blinds you to anything else around you.
1: Yeah, we have a lot more space, that's for sure.
0: Someone says, I come from a small island, and the fact that you can drive in a straight line for hours is so weird.
1: And not end up where you started.
0: Yeah, man. That Los Angeles is a glamorous place. It was an absolute dump for the most part.
1: That's what we've been saying.
3: That is truth.
2: Especially
3: most
2: Hollywood.
3: Of it.
1: Yeah, go to Hollywood Boulevard. Have fun.
4: That's the saddest, man, when people go from around the world and they walk down Hollywood Boulevard.
0: You see the stars, the Walk of Fame.
1: I will not take it.
5: There's a guy who thinks that he's Clark Gable.
4: Yeah, I feel so bad.
0: 877-44-WOODY. You can send us a text over to 22987.

0: time, we'll start with the celebrities. Happy birthday to Jennifer Lopez, who is 57 years old today. You got Karl Malone, the mailman, yeah. NBA Hall of Famer. He is 63. Elizabeth Moss is 44. Kristen Chenoweth, she has won some awards, a Tony, an Emmy. She's Linda. 58. Anna Paquin from True Blood and the X-Men movies is 44. You got Barry Bonds, the former Pittsburgh Pirate, San Francisco Giant, one of the faces of the whole steroid era in baseball. One of the greatest home run hitters, though. He's 62 years old. And then you got Bindi Irwin, the daughter of the late Steve Irwin, who herself is a wildlife conservationist and TV personality. She's 28 years old today. Yeah, what a Nepo baby, you know?
1: Seriously.
0: Your porno birthday today is Julie Ginger. And today's birthday girl, she is the heavyweight champion of porn. Dude, this girl, hold on, I got a picture.
2: Oh, I want to see.
3: What's that? That name does not sound familiar.
1: Julie Ginger?
0: I guarantee if you turned it on, you wouldn't be watching very long, Seabass. That's her right. That's her right there.
3: You might have to
2: Good for her.
0: She is 5'6" and over 300 pounds.
4: That is a lot of ass.
0: Her measurements are 44D, 45-52. You couldn't miss this chick if you tried. She's been in 51 fine films, including Heavyweight Contenders, Volume 3. Uh-huh. She was in Big Babe Appetizer, Volume 1. How about Ass Cream Cake, Volume 1? Housewife Wants Her Snack. Also, Sex in the Kitchen, BBW Edition. Mm-hmm. And then who can forget her unforgettable role in getting her fat vagina pounded?
1: Oh,
2: good God.
3: She can find it.
0: That's Julie Ginger, who is 38 years old today. And now it's your porno birthday and your celebrity birthdays here on The Woody Show. We'll take a quick break. More Woody Show's next. Hang up.
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0: A lot of people use these things online to watch sporting events, you know, like bootleg streams.
1: Right.
2: Yeah.
0: Yeah. And
2: it's still back. It's back on Twitter. They used to own a site called Periscope, the live streaming. Oh, yeah. And that's where I watched all the bootleg stuff. But yeah, Twitter is the thing because they were talking about, you know, the Home Run Derby and how great it was, but no one could figure out where to watch it. Even though it was on Netflix, it wasn't really, you know, promoted very well. So everyone just went to Twitter to watch it.
0: Oh, really?
3: Yeah.
0: Was that part of this, like, Stream East, right?
3: Yeah, and Superbox is the thing right now. Those are the thing that everybody has.
2: Oh, yeah.
3: Allegedly. So,
0: according to, this is a write-up in The Athletic. I like The Athletic a lot. Mm-hmm. They got a lot of really good stuff.
2: Yeah.
0: Mm-hmm. A small blow has been struck in the battle against illegal sports streaming. Two Egyptian nationals have each been hit with two-year prison sentences.
1: Damn.
4: Jeez.
0: After being proven guilty of offenses related to the running of an unauthorized offshoot of the Stream East sports piracy platform. There it is. Stream East has grown into a piracy brand and has provided free access to events including soccer, the NFL, the NBA, Major League Baseball. Stream East was targeted by the U.S. Department of Homeland Security in 2024. But multiple copycat sites sprang up after that. And these two guys, one's a doctor.
4: Whoa.
0: And then the other one's like an engineer. They were arrested. And so now, yeah, you're looking at prison time. Two-year prison sentences.
1: Damn.
0: Street
1: worth it.
0: Yeah. I was like, did you guys ever get, back in the day, did you ever get a notification from Napster?
4: No.
0: Or any of those sites when
3: LimeWire.
1: LimeWire.
2: Mm-hmm. Also DirecTV, they would have those like cards that you can put in the back and you can get all the channels.
5: Well, I got a notification from my college that somebody was streaming like whatever, Jim Carrey's The Grinch or something via my IP network. I was like,
2: Yeah.
0: Yeah, because there was like, 99, 2000, 2001, like the whole Napster thing. That's when Metallica was fighting with Napster. Yep.
1: Right, mm-hmm. Lars.
0: And, man, you would spend all day downloading just like a handful of songs and, you know, like they were really bad quality, like crappy bit rate.
1: But you were so excited.
0: But yeah, And then they started cracking down on some people. So that's when it started making me really nervous. I never had a cool cable guy who hooked me up.
4: Mm-hmm.
0: You know, I know people that did the DirecTV cards.
2: Yeah.
0: You know, for a while. And then they got hit to that. And then there was something, I think it was DirecTV that they were doing where if you had a hacked system, that was the only way that certain channels would show up. And so they would be getting, you know, calls from DirecTV or DirecTV would somehow contact them. And these people would like pick up the call or something and they go, hey, can you do us a favor? We need you to turn to channel number 245.
1: Oh.
0: And we're testing our signal. And they go, oh, yeah. And what is on right now? And they
1: would tell
0: them, well, if you're getting that, that's how they knew. That's how they knew that you were using one of those bootleg boxes. Sure, I was always too, see, and this is, I mean, not a good criminal, man. Not a good criminal. I was always like really nervous. That's why I never smoked pot.
1: Yeah.
0: I was like, I'd be the one guy who would smoke pot and my whole life would be ruined, you know? I would be the one who would get busted for, you know, illegal DirecTV cards.
3: Or Fire Sticks.
0: Fire Sticks, any of that stuff. So I stayed away from all that. I didn't want to be caught up in that crap.
3: If you're ever looking for those, by the way, the barbershop is the plug.
2: Right?
3: For real. If you need anything, anything that's, you know, legal-ish, barbershop is the plug.
1: That's true, right?
0: Because
1: you can get other stuff there.
0: There's a barbershop that I know of where they sell all kinds of, like, you know, butterfly knives.
1: Yeah.
0: Sweet. They have, like, throwing stars.
3: Nice.
0: And for
1: stars.
0: Yeah, and they also sell like the chemical rounds for the burner guns.
5: Yeah, a couple of those.
0: Uh-huh. Yeah.
2: Rip.
0: They sell all that stuff. It's like whatever you need, this dude's got.
1: You're right, Jeff G.
0: Mm-hmm.
5: Didn't
0: your barber get picked up too? Like got arrested or something?
3: Yeah, a few times.
1: Oh, poor
3: he's had to go back and forth and then had to search for another barber because he was in jail for like 6 months.
0: but wasn't he one of those like never again guys?
3: He was a never again guy and then, you know.
0: And then again.
3: Yeah. Yep, it happens, man. He still cuts my kid's hair, by the way.
1: Oh,
0: yeah.
3: That's awesome.
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0: this. She's clutching a trash bag that has a squirrel in it.
1: Now, what do you do?
2: All right, welcome back.
3: Yeah.
2: There's a German prisoner who has won a very unusual legal fight over the mail that he sends his fiance.
4: Yeah.
2: Now, this inmate, he's a convicted drug dealer. He's serving a multi-year sentence. And he had been mailing his partner letters coded in his own semen.
4: Oh, fun.
3: How romantic.
2: Yeah, so he challenged the prison's decision that he had to stop. And the court sided with him.
5: Yeah, it's probably not in the rule book.
2: There's no legal basis. Yeah. Well, is there any precedent set on that?
5: Right. Yeah. Well, you could probably say.
4: Okay, but from now on.
5: And it is Germany. That's what they do.
2: Yeah, moving
4: forward. That's their thing.
6: If I want to send this to my fiance, I should be able to do it.
5: Right, and how did they find out?
2: Yeah, suggested that suggested any guards bothered by handling the mail could simply wear gloves.
4: Wow, but
2: no legal basis for the prison's disciplinary action in the ruling. He had not broken health and hygiene rules.
4: That's shocking.
5: Yeah.
4: And also, I thought it would be more about sending secret messages because they're supposed to read all your mail, right? Isn't that a problem?
3: I would think.
2: Yeah, I'm not sure how it works. It's been a minute since I've been to prison.
4: Yeah. I'm not sure about the good old days.
2: All the prison rules. I just wonder what are the rules? I see all kinds of stuff about people in jail, whether it's, your
3: video dating
2: stuff that they're trying to do.
4: Idaho.
2: How'd you do that? Some people seem to have phones. There was other things I was reading in other countries, and I'm not sure how it is in Germany, but some of these prisons are pretty nice.
4: Oh, they look like IKEA apartments.
2: Like in other countries, prison doesn't look like prison.
4: No.
3: Some of them are pretty nice.
2: Other than you can't leave, it does look like you're staying at like a mid-level hotel.
4: Yeah, the food looks pretty good. Yeah, you get a desk, a nice white bed.
5: Their argument is that if they put you in like a crazy prison, it just makes you crazier. So,
7: it's chicken and the egg. Yeah.
4: That's how we handle it.
7: It's like, why was everybody fighting? Because we put him in a bad prison. Well, here's the thing is, I think if we took, let's say, our nasty, gross stuff we hear about prisoners and put him in, college dorms, I have a feeling that wouldn't last too long.
4: Seabass, I tend to agree.
5: But you know what? I say do it and the strongest survive.
2: Well, we're talking about garbage people. It's not, they're not garbage people because of where they are.
5: Circle of life it, dude.
7: That's what that's what reformers say as well. Yeah. If you treat them like animals, they're going to behave like animals.
2: Okay. Well, let's just take all the.
3: Before they went.
7: Yeah. Well, they say white collar prisons like that a lot. Is you admit in security white collar prison where you go home on weekends and all that crap. It's more like apartments.
2: Yeah. Sorry, not to backtrack. 626 texting over. Woody, it's Germany, not Indian. That accent, sheesh.
3: We are the kings
2: of accents. Yeah, please.
4: Please.
3: Germany. Consultants.
2: Yeah, that was a German accent if I've ever heard one.
3: Right. And now we have an idea for our next love letters,
4: Yeah, how to get them done.
3: Or maybe a Christmas card or two.
4: Glitter pen, pencil.
8: 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You know what I'm saying? Gang. If you ain't down, eat ass, bitch.
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1: 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If you hear anybody else doing this, they are breaking the law.
2: Oh, God. 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
1: 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If somebody

0: into another new hour here on The Woody Show. Woody, Greg, yeah, Manis, Gina Grad.
1: Yeah.
0: It's fail time.
1: Oh, sweet.
0: Clearly. Okay. I mean, it is that time of the week. Time for, ladies and gentlemen, a round of the Friday fail stories. I'm telling you, we got some good ones this week.
2: Nice.
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6: 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Are you ready?
7: 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Are you ready?
6: Ready. 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Go! And away we go. It's Friday. It's Friday. You made it, kids. 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
6: 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It's your money if you win it, right? 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That's coming up at noon. We'll throw it back for the lunch hour, and let's get underway, shall we? Yellow card and good Charlotte. His bedroom poster.

0: There's Blank. It's Alt 104.5 Jackson here. I saw Disney is going to reboot the Mickey Mouse Club. If you recall, the original starred Justin Timberlake, Britney Spears, and dozens of your other favorite, well, now, drunks. I don't know if making kids famous, making kids stars, is such a good idea. I don't think it's healthy. Thoughts? I don't know. How about that new one from Mother?
1: 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Here's our song,

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is Eminem. 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Jackson here. I saw Jake Paul wants to pursue an NFL career. I don't know if he'll handle that like his boxing, where he'll play, but only against teams filled with retired players. Who knows? I don't know. Maybe he's got the skill. I did see a couple videos floating around of him working out with NFL players, and he looks good. Hard to tell from, 15-second videos, but who knows? I kind of doubt it. I mean, I don't think most people realize just how elite those athletes are, just how good an NFL player is. I mean, it's almost beyond comprehension. They're insanely good, like freaks of nature. But you do you, Jake Paul. It's Green Day, Dilemma. Welcome.

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Last Dance. There's Fallout Boy. It's Alt 104.5. Jackson here. All right, here's one of those national days I can get behind. I don't give two craps about Pepperoni Day, but today is National Tequila Day. I say we celebrate. It falls on a Friday? Come on. Maybe later we'll do shots of Patron and question all our life choices. Here's Alanis.

It's Evanescence, Alt 104.5 Jackson here. Man, they are really diving into the research on psychedelics to cure stuff like PTSD, depression, laundry list of things, really. And new research shows that a single dose of psilocybin, that's your magic mushrooms, kids, produced positive changes in brain structure that lasted for up to a month. They might be onto something here, man. I mean, you got to steer clear of the side effects. I'm sure it will also produce a sudden interest in the band Fish and a belief that showering is not really necessary because, well, you have patchouli, right? No, seriously, they might be onto something here. This could be big. We'll see what happens.

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5: That's my favorite part of the day. We're going to throw it back for the lunch hour. It's brought to you by Parks Casino. This is how you win. We cover the 80s, the 90s, the aughts, hit you with all the classic alternative stuff. Today, we're going to play something from the Eels. One of my favorites from Mazzy Star. Had a request from Matthew Sweet. We'll see if we can make that happen. And let's get underway with Fatboy Slim.

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Philly's alternative, Alt-1045. Jackson here. I think I may have an answer. Since I was a child, I've always wondered why banana flavoring, like a banana candy, never really tasted like banana. At least not to me. And I was like, why can't they nail the taste of a banana? Why does like a banana candy taste nothing like a banana? Yes, these are the things I lie awake thinking about at night. There is a reason. The taste of artificial banana flavoring and fake banana flavored products does not taste like today's bananas because it was based on another type of banana that was wiped out during a plague. Yeah, it was in the 1950s. Apparently, it was some sort of fungal plague known as the Panama disease. And those bananas were sweeter, creamier, richer than any modern variety that's out there today. As a matter of fact, back then they used to say they kind of tasted like candy. So I guess it did taste like that banana, which no longer exists. The more you know, the more you

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Somber and back to friends. Jackson here. And I mentioned earlier that today is National Tequila Day. And it reminded me of one of my favorite bits from a comedian ever. Look it up. You'll find it. I think it's on YouTube. It's Jem Brewer. And it was, it talks about tequila, but I think the bit is called Party in My Stomach. It's about all the different alcohols he was drinking. And they all basically take on a personality, a character. Dude, it is hilarious. Jem Brewer, find it online. Party in My Stomach. Go listen to it. Let me know what you think. Lenny Kravitz.

back at the disco. It's Alt 104.5. Jackson here. Wrestling fans, today, 1 year ago, is when we lost Hulk Hogan. He lost his battle to leukemia. He was 71 years old. Also on this day, 21 years ago, Lance Armstrong won his seventh straight Tour de France before retiring from the sport. All of his titles were eventually stripped because he turns out he was doping the entire time. But I'll tell you what, that guy beat cancer, lost a testicle. Read his book. It's crazy. And let's be honest, 80-90% of those cyclists were all doping. So it doesn't take away from what an incredible feat post-cancer to win seven tours. But yes, he did cheat. Well, he was one of the ones that got caught. How's that? Here's Edge Hill.

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Face Down, that's Red Jumpsuit Apparatus, Alt 104.5. That's going to wrap things up for me, Jackson. I'm out of time. I do appreciate you listening, and I hope you have a stellar weekend, man. Get out there and enjoy it, and I'll catch you back here Monday morning, 10 a.m., right after the Woody Show. Jesse's coming up next. We'll see you Monday. Leave you with the latest from Cage the Elephant, Beaches in Tennessee. Love you, mean it. Bye.

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I feel like I'm taking crazy pills. I cannot believe LeBron James is a Philadelphia 76er. Jesse Alt, 1045, amongst the greatest who have ever played, is now a Sixer. This is unreal. So he posted a really long tweet about it. I'll paraphrase. He said, not going for money, not going for family. 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I still want to sacrifice work, grind, and compete to win. I believe I can help make the Philadelphia 76ers a championship team. He said, I am

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A new collab celebrating Blink's 25th anniversary of Take Off Your Pants and Jacket. 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

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So Comic-Con San Diego this weekend, new collab celebrating Blink's 25th anniversary of Take Off Your Pants and Jacket. So there's a Blink 182 version of the Pac-Man 7-Eleven t-shirt that Mark Hoppus wore at Coachella 2023. They have an entire booth set up at Comic-Con, retro arcade theme. There's a claw machine, photo ops, all sorts of one-of-a-kind goodies. You can see some pictures on Blink's socials.

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We got some pretty awesome Chris Cornell news this week. Jesse's his second solo album, Carry On, to be featured on vinyl for the first time, bonus tracks and more. And then that huge update, Kim Thayil said Soundgarden's final studio album featuring previously unreleased recordings of Chris Cornell, slated for a 2027 release. They've been overcoming some hurdles to ensure the record honors Chris Cornell's legacy. So he confirmed it's going to be 9 tracks coming out next year.

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freaking Friday. LeBron James is a Philadelphia 76er. It's truly unreal. I feel like I'm having an out-of-body experience. Dusty, he pushed all the other jerseys aside. He said, nope, I'm going to wear the Philadelphia 76ers jersey. Those Sixers tickets, they're going to hit outrageous levels. $1,000. Save it for LeBron's debut. 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

Look at us. It's the weekend. What a start to the weekend with LeBron. All 104.5 Jesse. And other great news aside from that, Wawa just launched these shorty tote bags for your hoagie. 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

weather is perfect. Weekend's here. LeBron is a Sixer. This has been an unbelievable summer for Philly. Jossie, beautiful afternoon calls for an epic drive home. We have so much music to listen to. 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
0: 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Never

I'm seeing the craziest memes right now about LeBron. Someone posted that his bald spot was the shape of the Liberty Bell, the Sixers logo. The caption, it was always going to happen, he told us years ago. I can't. The internet is ruthless and amazing all at the same time. Jesse, what a day. 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

Alt 104.5, Noah Kahn. Last minute cancellation this past Saturday, Citi Field. Two nights there. So night one called off due to severe weather. So then the night two show, he got on stage. He was talking about it. It got awkward. Fans are PO'd. I actually feel bad for him. Really awkward having to talk about it on stage. But fans are ticked because there's no rescheduled date. Ugh. I'm half and half on this one. I don't know who to blame. I guess Noah Kahn's PR team.

Ohio weekend on Alt 104.5 just kicked off. So all weekend long to honor LeBron James and the great things from Ohio. We got so much music, bands we love. We're doing it all weekend long. So much amazing music out of Ohio. Machine Gun Kelly, Ohio native. Bloody Valentine.

the summer of 2026. We'll go down in history as the greatest summer in Philly. We got so much this year. Just when we thought it was all over with. All-star festivities, FIFA World Cup, boom. Philly gets LeBron James. Sixers, 2 years, $8 million contract. He said it's not about the money. He just wants to go out with a bang. What an exciting time to be alive. Alt 104.5 Edge Hill, double take.

artists that come from Ohio. Nine Inch Nails for sure. And LeBron James. Jesse, we're doing the Alt 104.5 Great Things That Come From Ohio weekend. So look out for songs from Ohio artists throughout the weekend, like Nine Inch Nails, The National, Hawthorne Heights, 21 Pilots, The Black Keys, and more. 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

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They're going to skyrocket now that LeBron James is here. $1,000, all 104.5 alternative income. Final chance of the day to cash in. Coming up in two songs.

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I cannot believe LeBron is a Philadelphia 76er. All what a 45 Jesse. This is unreal. He posted a really long tweet about it, but I love the part of the end. He said, I believe I can make the Philadelphia 76ers a championship team. I am so excited to energize a new fan base and start this incredible journey one last time. I feel like I'm taking crazy pills. This is nuts. LeBron James is a Philadelphia 76er. Best Friday ever.

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sweetness. They are Jimmy. I am Jesse. Oh, the sweetness. Greatest, sweetest summer in Philadelphia history. I don't think anyone thought it was going to happen. LeBron James on the Sixers. And we are celebrating the excitement with the Alt 104.5. Great things from Ohio weekend. All sorts of music from Ohio. Then National, 21 Pilots, Hawthorne Heights, Black Keys. So many great bands. Like, I don't know, Devo? Hell yeah. Whip It. And Whip It really freaking good.

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0: 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Phils tonight kicking off their series with the Yankees at the bank. 6:45. Phils are an afterthought at this point. We need another team to look forward to. It's about damn time the Sixers do it. LeBron James, a Sixer. Unreal. Have an amazing weekend. Mike Jones up next. Please walk your

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0: tomorrow, some of us will wake up and it will be our last day on this earth. It will be unexpected and without warning. Each year, 250,000 people will die from medical malpractice, the third leading cause of death in America. 43,000 will die in a car or truck crash. 6,000 will die working on the job. I'm John Morgan of Morgan & Morgan, and we represent many of these families. It's awful. Unfortunately, many times, some of these family members are not speaking and never get to say, I'm sorry, or goodbye. If you're at odds with a loved one, listen closely. Pick up the phone. Call them. Say you're sorry. I promise a huge burden will be lifted from your heart and your soul will be renewed. Even if you're not wrong in your own mind, it doesn't matter. Death is bad enough. Death without closure and love will follow you the rest of your days. Trust me on this. 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
6: We have cloudier skies this evening, but our skies turn mostly clear late tonight. It stays comfortable with a lot of the suburbs falling back into the upper 50s. The low is 65 in Philadelphia. Enjoy the weekend. It's a beautiful Saturday. We keep that humidity nice and low with high temperatures right around 85 degrees. And Sunday is also looking like a great day for outdoor plans, sunny skies, temperatures in the upper 80s. I'm meteorologist Brittany Boyer with your 6ABC forecast.
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11: Guaranteed human.

This is my favorite time of the week. We're just getting started on the Friday night show. We've got the weekend ahead. Time to have some fun. Thanks for hanging out with your man, Mike Jones, at Alt 104.5. So far, so fake. Pierce the veil.

0: Mike Jones. I hope the day off yesterday helped the boys out. The Phils are about to get going with their new series starting in just a little bit against the Yankees. The Yankees, who are having a really solid year. I mean, they're the Yankees. They usually do. And the Phils right now, coming off the All-Star break, hasn't been that great. But you know what? There's still plenty of baseball to play, and it'd be nice to see them get back to their full winning ways this weekend with the Yanks. Get it going, boys.
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4: 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Ever

It's a good week for Oasis, where number one, What's the Story, Morning Glory, was named as the top-selling studio of all time in the UK. They've beaten every other band now with that. And we found out their documentary, Don't Look Back in Anger, it's going to have a big premiere at the Venice Film Festival. And I'm sure Liam and Noel, their heads aren't inflated about this at all. No, not one bit. Wonderwall.

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0: the second half of the baseball season just started. We also have football right around the corner. And for whatever sports you love, the way to really get into the games is with the Bet Park Sportsbook and Casino app. Hey, it's Mike Jones. 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

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It's Lollapalooza, of course. Well, next week, it's July 30th through August 2nd. 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

Things got very scary. Dracula, Tame Impala on Hot 104.5. I'm Mike Jones. This is what happens in the middle of the summer. We have this kind of lull going on and people are counting down to things, like how we're under 50 days away from the NFL season starting. Tomorrow is Christmas in July. People always like to celebrate that. And then we're 99 days away from Dracula and all the vampires and monsters coming out. 99 days until Halloween.

0: you need to know if he will be able to answer these questions. And
1: right,
0: here
1: so
0: is
1: basically it's the DUIQ, right? Okay. Just to make it simple
0: nope,
1: for everybody.
0: This is Menace Original Game. Will they know it?
2: Thank you.
1: Put a lot of thought. Hey, come up with a game. You know what I'm going to do? I'm going to do the DUIQ. I'm just going to call it something else.
2: But they're not necessarily drunk.
0: Yeah.
3: 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Yeah.
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0: 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Lightning Crashes from Live is the only song we feature on Alt 104.5 that has the word placenta in it. And I'm glad about that. 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

The last 3 minutes just felt perfect for Friday night with All Time Low and Dear Maria going into the weekend on Alt 104.5. Thanks for hanging out with us. And I'm glad you're with us now for All Time Low and Marcy Playground and Edge Hill's coming up. Plus the Mike Jones Minute Con. We'll do that in just a few minutes. Every night around 7:40, 7:45, it's your nerd news, your pop culture scoop. We're going to talk about this new game where you're a kicking ass ballerina that looks pretty fun. And Weird Al is celebrating 37 years of UHF with the score coming out for the first time. 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
2: When a game does something different, it catches your attention. 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You'll spin and dance and slash your way through different levels in this fairy tale world, upgrading yourself to be the baddest ballerina in the land. 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Weird Al Yankovic had a big announcement. 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

Freaking Out with Dexter and the Moon Rocks on Alt 104.5. I've been listening to a lot of Soundgarden this week because it was just Chris Cornell's birthday the other day. And it's very cool to know the guys in Soundgarden, they are doing the final music, the stuff Chris was working on before he passed away. They are working on that. They're saying it's coming along, and hopefully we can hear at least some of it before this year is over.